mountain exists before it is washed to the sea. Yes, and how many years can some people exist before they're allowed to be free? Yes, and how many times can a man turn his head and pretend that he just

And in a world apart, a world where roses bloom. And when you speak, angels sing from above. Every day, void seems to be

There's no need to speak. A melody comes back to me that we've heard before.